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down to rest in a big field of tall grass. 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

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In her hand was a bottle of wine, in the other a glass. She poured some of the wine from the bottle into the glass and raised it to her lips.

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So you know how we do. Hey nigga, bring me my motherfucking Hennessy. You know I'm still on my shit, man. Shit, I'm out of here.

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It's something we get to wear, and we get to rock this with honor. I'm black like my granddaddy and my great-great-great-great-grandma.